I compel you like you compel me, and nothing stays the same, and no one said it would. I would not think of such things if

fists if you ever wanted to punch a hole in me and find out what's in me. There is really nothing in me.

shot, one opportunity to seize everything you ever wanted in one moment. Did you capture it?